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Welcome back to Ladies First. That was the incredible duo from TDE. I gave you Dochi and SZA with Girl Get Up. That is what you need when someone is experiencing the kind of year that Dochi just experienced, with people calling her industry plant, saying that she didn't deserve her Grammys. You need a friend like SZA that's like, girl, we know you wrote everything. We saw your trajectory. We saw your rise. We saw you lose your job and say, I'm just going to focus on music. So forget what they're saying. Let's block out the noise and let's do what you do best. Girl, get up. Let's make some music. Shout out to Dochi and SZA coming through with Girl Get Up. At the top of the hour, the artist that I felt made the best album of 2025. Her name, Kirby. The album, Miss Black America. I gave you the incredible song called Reparation featuring the Tennessee Mass Choir. I'm your host, Element the Culture Plug. Got some more great music coming your way this hour, where we amplify the voices, the music, and the hard work of Black women in the music industry. India Shawn is coming through with Marmalade. I'll give you some Kehlani and Leon Thomas, Sweet Nothings, and Amber Mark will soften us up with her sweet serotonin. But I would be remiss if I did not talk about the woman who is celebrating her birthday today, straight out of Atlanta, known for her association with the girl group Fifth Harmony that went on to place third on the U.S. version of the reality TV show X Factor. Here is our sister, Normani, featuring Black with Waves, only on Ladies First.

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0: News that connects. This is The Grapevine.
1: The Milwaukee Public School Board has passed a $1.6 billion budget for the 2026-27 year. This budget gets the district out of a $46 million deficit by cutting service contracts, central office resources, and workforce. The budget also includes adding 159 classroom teachers and 7 art, music, and PE teachers. Changes are coming to Wisconsin's food share program this summer. Starting July 1st, SNAP assistance for lawful immigrants and refugee groups will be cut. This federal mandate impacts green card holders and non-citizen groups with humanitarian status. There are an estimated 7,200 legal immigrants in Wisconsin that will lose their benefits, with the heaviest impact expected in larger urban areas like Milwaukee and Madison. And Disney Plus will join Hulu as the live stream home for 3 major 2026 music festivals. That's Bonnaroo, Lollapalooza, and the Austin City Limits Music Festival. All 3 will be streamed simultaneously on both platforms for the first time, offering live performances alongside behind-the-scenes footage, interviews, highlights, and coverage from the festival grounds.
0: Tune in every day for news right here on Hyphen. And if they ask you where you heard it, tell them you heard it through the grapevine.

She is headed out on the road. She will be stopping here in Milwaukee. I mean, this artist is one of those artists that everybody was excited when she talked about her tour, because she's been one of those people who's been popping up at everybody else's tour, but now you can see her right here in Milwaukee on August 7th at Landmark Credit Union Live. I'm talking about the woman who had us all in our feelings and folding laundry because she said, come pick up your clothes. We got it folded. She is infamously known for her performance on America's Got Talent, and she's raw and she's true. Her name, Kehlani. She came through with Leon Thomas, and they gave us a little sweet nothing for our ears. On the other side, I give you Alessia Cara, I'm In Trouble. I'm your host, Element the Culture Plug, and I got some more great music coming your way. Ebony Riley will hit us up with SOS. 702 Still Loves You. You remember that song with Pharrell and, yeah, the Neptunes? They're coming through, but nothing is better than music from your hometown. I got OG, I got it on the docket. But first, before we get to OG, I want to serve you up an artist that I saw in Philly recently. She put on one heck of a performance for the incredible Non-Con group that always gathers there once a year in Philly for some incredible artists. And she came through and showed exactly what she had. Her name, Arlo Parks. Here she is with Sampa for Census, only on Ladies First.

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1: Welcome back to Mic Drop Moments. I'm your host, Element, the culture plug. This week's guest is a versatile singer, songwriter, musician, and rapper hailing from the vibrant scene of Seattle, Washington. With a dynamic blend of genres and unmistakable style, Casa Overall has captured audiences far and wide. His collaborative spirit has led to incredible musical partnerships. I had to ask him where his love for music began. Here's what he had to say.
2: I think that it comes down to my parents. You know, the thing about it is my dad was a kind of hobbyist musician, performing a little bit. He was like a free jazz type player. And then my mom was also a folk guitarist. So she would play like kind of like Bob Dylan type, social protest type songs. Things like that. And she also studied tabla when she was pregnant with me. So my parents were like, even though they weren't like professional musicians, our life was really like centered around music. You know, the living room there was a drum set, a piano. It was like it was damn near a little studio. You know what I mean? I think that it's just like, that was so much a part of our life and they were excited about music. You know, they were always playing songs and we trying out different stuff. So it just was like a real big part of it was like the center of our family structure.

0: as a parent, you know, the thing about it is kind of like that sounds so cool, but also you got to imagine as a parent what you're signing up for. You know what I mean?
1: Oh, yeah. So
0: the living room, even to this day, if I go over to my parents' house and, you know, my pops is watching TV or something, if I go sit on the piano and just start going in, he'll probably turn the TV off and like go into the room, and I could practice for 8 hours. And if that's, you know what I mean? He's not going to be like, yo, I'm trying to watch my show. Like, da, da, da. Mm-hmm. You know, my mom might bring me a juice or something and just, you know what I mean?
1: The fact that you said juice is real. Because that lets you know that you will always be her child. And no matter how old you get, no matter what you do in the world, you still are warranted to have some juice in my house. It's always appropriate, no matter what. That's real.

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1: Welcome back to Mic Drop Moments. I'm your host, Element the Culture Plug. This week's guest is versatile singer, songwriter, musician, and rapper hailing from Seattle, Washington, Casa Overall. When you hear the name Seattle, Washington, you can tend to think of a couple of artists, but I wanted to know if Casa Overall actually knew that he went to the same high school as two infamous musicians. I asked the question, and here was his response.
2: Somewhat. Like, Quincy Jones was like, it was always like, you know, Quincy Jones went there, you know, and it was always a little bit confusing of like, is he from Seattle or like, right. What was, you know what I mean? But Quincy Jones was always a thing. And then Jimi Hendrix, you know, people talk about Jimi Hendrix going there. He actually got kicked out. I'm not going to say exactly what he did, but he got kicked out for doing something at the lockers, you know, with a girl or something. You know, like he got caught doing something he wasn't supposed to do in that realm.

0: Welcome back to Mic Drop Moments. I'm your host, Element. This week's guest is Casa Overall, who went to the exact same high school as Jimi Hendrix and the legend Quincy Jones. But there was one more person that attended that same high school that Casa and I had to discuss. Take a listen.
1: The person that I didn't really know about was Ishmael Butler, who was Butterfly and Diggable Planets.
0: Mm-hmm.
1: And also has Shabazz Palaces. So I didn't even know he was from Seattle. And at that time,
0: I didn't know that either.
1: Yeah, I thought there was some New York, you know? And at that time, I was a huge fan of Diggable Planets. And there was murmurs that they had some connection to Seattle, but I didn't, you know, at the time, I didn't know.
2: Hey.

0: But you can't have it all.
1: 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You my sugar dugga. 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
1: Seen the pictures, I'm standing there.
0: The pythons was on gold leashes. 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
1: She was like, where?
0: I'm like, up there. 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It's that cold. It's that cold. 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

0: going up.
1: Well, you've worked with some incredible names, and I clearly can't name them all, but I'll just run through a few. You've worked with Yoko Ono, John Batiste, Christian McBride, Theo Crocker, and the late, great Roy Hargrove. And that, when I was reading about your relationship with Roy, and it helped spark your first project, what did you take away from him, watching him work? I'm not trying to make you cry.
2: I want to know
1: what you took away from watching a musician of his caliber. And just like you being in that same space, what does that say about you?
2: Yeah. So, well, first off, the list of people you just named, right? Roy is actually the one, you know, like I played on Yoko Ono's album. I played on, you know, I played with a lot of different people. I played, John Batiste has played on some of my stuff, but mainly I played in John's project. But Roy was on my album. And so that was my first album. And getting him on that, it was also, it kind of like legitimized what I was doing a little bit too. Cause it was like, well, wait, I got Roy on this.
1: That's right.
2: This is a for real thing. Even if it's just cause Roy's on it, it's like, you can't undo that, you know?

you know I'm usually quiet and very unapproachable. Protect my anima, but not young enough to maintain the stamina. He laughed like a little kid and cried like a widow. Guess I'm just Malcolm in the middle with my heart in the riddle. Honestly, they love my misogyny, but the verisimilitude, it influenced the progeny. Broken links don't open in any window. Smoke signals are necessary.

0: Oh, you got jokes. I'm just saying.
1: The thing is, I learned the most from Roy actually just hanging around him, you know, because when he came to the studio and laid down his trumpet, that was pretty quick. That was a pretty quick process. I mean, he's such a master that, like, when I mean quick, it was like we pulled up the track, set up the mic, and he's kind of like, all right, so, like, what you want? You know, like, mm-hmm. You want horn stacks? Okay, cool. You know, give me another take. Okay, let me double that. Okay, let me double that. Can you want to do a quick solo in this section? He's like, yeah, all right, run it. You know, and it's like, it wasn't too many, let me do another takes or turn my mic up or none of that, you know. But really being around him is what I learned the most about the path, you know, because he was always inside music at all times, you know, and it kind of was like he was always out partying and kicking it. You know, we would hang out at Smalls, or I see him on tour, you know, we'd be in different countries, and you know what I mean? You start seeing the same people at different mm-hmm. festivals. I hung out with him quite a bit, but he was always inside the music. He was always going to a jam session. He's always talking about music. And so even when he looked like he was partying in celebrity mode, his mind was always inside the music.

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2: Welcome back to Mic Drop Moments. I'm your host, Element the Culture Plug. This week's guest is singer, songwriter, and musician and rapper, Casa Overall. We talked about a moment in his life where he wasn't really sure about what he wanted to do and where he wanted to go. So he did what he did best. He just started making music.
3: I think what happened was I kept putting time and energy into the thing I really wanted to do. Mm-hmm. And eventually that thing grew. It got so heavy where it was like, come on, yo, nah, you're not going to spend money in like official studios, cash in all of your favors from all your favorite artists to get on a track and spend money mixing and working on cover art. You know, you're not going to do all of that and then be like, all right, let me just kind of put this out on the side because this is my thing. Like, no, this is your main thing now. Just because it's not making money yet don't mean it's not worth it. You know, it's kind of like that.
4: At a loss for words, I can't complain. I sowed the seeds and prayed for rain. I filled prescriptions to block out visions. Still feel

0: trying to make my way back.
1: This week's guest on Mic Drop Moments is singer, songwriter, and musician Casa Overall. That was Make My Way Back Home. I had to ask Casa about how much personal information and life experience is woven into his music. On his album, Go Get Ice Cream and Listen to Jazz, he really does outline how he feels about prison and pharmaceuticals, and that comes from his life experience. We discussed that in our interview. Take a listen.
2: The most time I spent in jail or whatever was like 20 hours in Central Booking, you know what I mean, for a random thing I got arrested for. But after that experience, coming out back into Brooklyn, I was like, I realized that like there were all these humans who are like pushed underground, right? They're arrested and they're now not in the open air, and they're all down there. And so everybody's walking around not realizing there's a whole nother layer of humans that are like having a whole nother experience, whether they were, you know, it was for something that they did or whether it was a mistake. You know what I mean? Like, but either way, it was just kind of like, yo, as humanity as a whole, this system isn't, it doesn't feel right to my spirit. Like it didn't feel just. And that's also kind of, the new album deals with a little bit of that feeling, which is, it's called Animals, but it's like one of the metaphors for animals is how we oftentimes will take people in society and we'll say, oh, that he's an animal. Right. And yeah. Once we do that, then we can, whatever we decide to do to that person, we don't feel bad about it. We don't look at that person like that's your cousin.
3: Show up on stage like, what's the commotion? Where my ancestors in the Indian Ocean. Light skin, but I still need me some lotion. Read a lot of books like, who you provoking? Uncle Sam pimping right down to the cuticles. What's the best stocks? Prison and pharmaceuticals. Hey, they want him back on the Prozac. He would've got away, but they tracking the LoJack.

0: Discovery. Press 777.
1: I noticed the more I did start being able to talk about things that were uncomfortable to talk about, the more I noticed people resonating with it. Yeah. And people hitting me up like, yo, this song got me through this or that, or like, thank you for talking about that, because now, you know what I mean? Or even like, yo, I saw you take that like totally avant-garde free jazz performance, and that made me realize that like I could do whatever, you know what I mean? So it's mm-hmm. kind of like, I think like it makes the art better for me. People connect with it more, and it sets an example of like, word, let me go in my weird bag, because Casa's doing it.
2: Please.

0: how can I see the progression from go get ice cream and listen to jazz to Shades 3? What would I hear if I listened to everything together? What the progression of your art, what would that be, that one thing that you think has grown throughout the years?
1: I think the thing is, like, the first record was almost like experiments. You know, it was like, I wonder if this will work. I wonder if people will be able to process this as a concept, you know? Mm-hmm. And by the time I got to Shades 3, I knew that it worked. You know what I mean? Like, and at this point, I'm still doing experiments. Every song is usually an experiment in a sense, but there's a different confidence, you know? It's like, I know this works. Let's see if y'all can get it. You know what I mean? Rather than like, hey, does this work? Like, do you think this will work? You know, at this point, it's more like I'm making things to challenge people. And I'm like, if you don't get it, maybe your grandkids will get it one day, you know, in 50 years. You know what I'm saying? Like...

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2: Hola, mi gente. Welcome to La Alternativa, a place where we explore the diverse sounds of alternative Latin music. We'll introduce you to both emerging and iconic artists who helped shape Latin pop, rock, rap, and electronic music. We'll journey from the U.S. to the vibrant scenes of Mexico, Colombia, Puerto Rico, and beyond. Get ready for a sonic experience that will take you on a musical adventure through the Latin alternative landscape. This is La Alternativa. Welcome to La Alternativa. Man, the weather is fantastic now, which I'm really excited for.
0: Yes.
2: Paula, how are you?
0: I'm good weather-wise. Summer is looking very brightly upon us.
2: Yeah, right? We just bypassed spring, you know, getting those 80 degrees after this Memorial Day weekend. And I celebrated with familia. We ate good rice and beans. You know how we do it. What did you eat this week?
0: We had carne asada, arrocito, ensalada de coditos.
2: Sounds all delicious for sure.
0: I'm hungry already.
2: We got a great show for you today. We have music from La Dame Blanche, King Culto, some Mon Laferte in the mix as well. But we got to tip our cap because a very important person in music had passed away recently.
0: That's right. Toto La Mompusima passed away recently at the age of 85. Mm-hmm. And of course, I mean, I think all of us have heard a little bit from her or know her in some capacity, either from being sampled and remixed or just from the legacy that she leaves on in Afro-Indigenous Cumbia Colombiana, featuring in their puya, bullerengue, and always expressing the very importance of celebrating traditional music coming from Afro-Indigenous communities. And so I picked La Verdolaga.
2: Yes.
0: A widely recognized song of hers, but one that I personally admire so much, being somebody who works a lot with plants in the summertime. Mm-hmm. Verdolaga being seen as a weed and often pulled and thrown away, pero it's a succulent that can be eaten. And in indigenous and traditional communities, and maybe even like our own abuelos and ancestors were eating verdolagas. And so it's a song dedicated to nature and the resiliency of the plants around us.
2: Let's get into it.

0: super talented La Dame Blanche with Los Fines de Semana and La Dame Blanche from Cuba. Right now, hanging out in Brazil, just chilling with Bia Ferreira, which is really exciting stuff. If you don't know La Dame Blanche, multi-instrumentalist, singer-songwriter.
1: That's right.
0: Raps. And really excited for more new music. That was one we played before Los Fines de Semana, but you got to stay tuned. And I'm sure if you follow La Dame Blanche on social media, she'll let you know as well. Coming up in just a moment, the new one from right now. Yes, brand new project. Keep it here.
2: Hyphen. No commercials, just culture.
0: Welcome back to La Alternativa. Thank you for tuning in. Follow us on Instagram at La Alternativa MKE. I'm Kenny Perez.
1: And I'm Paula.
0: And we have more tracks on the way. Yaritza y su esencia. And music from King Culto.
1: Just and, the gato.
0: Yes.
1: No, the product.
0: Yeah, the remix is super dope. I can't wait to get that for you. And so many more. But you know what? Right now, dropped a new project, which we are super excited about. It's called Malcria.
1: Yeah, which is slang for malcriada. Also, mm-hmm. I brought an artist called Malcriada, but Brad.

0: a person.
1: Yeah.
0: Spoiled. Maybe your mom told you at one point, estás malcriada, pórtate bien.
1: Absolutely. And you have Right Now and Cultura Profética on this track from this new project. And Right Now is such an amazing human, multi-instrumentalist from Santurce, Puerto Rico. And really dope, too. If you haven't seen The Tiny Desk, check out The Tiny Desk with Right Now. I mean, plays the saxophone and does so many really cool things. This is called Dame la Verdad. Check this out.

0: Yaritza y su esencia. 1-800, this is from her Metamorphosis album. Yeah. And I love it because it's a dramatic tune. Yaritza now is like entering into young adulthood. Yeah. And she's calling that hotline, like, why is this girl not getting back to me?
1: Yeah.
0: Very much into that regional Mexicano vibe of the dramatics of love.
1: Speaking of vibes, we have Malcriada and Niños Góticas coming up in just a moment.
2: Music that doesn't fit into a single box, only on Hyphen.
0: We are walking into a bratty sense this show with Marcria and Malcriada coming up now. So Malcriada is a duo from Mexico City. Mm-hmm. Very much, I mean, I think I've been kind of teasing this out in the last couple shows, very much into punk, into hyperpop, electronic, and that's kind of what this band is doing. They are a dark wave group. If you see their vibe, for me, they're kind of scary because they're very much into like the gótico.
1: Yeah.
0: And so this song here, they're bringing Niños Góticos literally into the music video. And the song is called 6-7, which is absurd because it's exactly what you think is the ever elusive 6-7.
1: Okay.
0: And it's really fun. It's just like playing into I'm a Niño Goth. I'm who I am, celebrating all identities and pronouns. Coming in from a place of just like one and a half a good time.
1: Let's get into it. Malcriada and Niños Góticos with 6-7.

0: Es de Alan Bailaguru, the Colombian singer and songwriter.
1: Such a good track.
0: It is. A little throwback from when I first started here.
1: Absolutely. And you're always delivering some good vibes. So keep in touch with us by going to our Instagram, La Alternativa MKE. We don't mind a DM if you have a request. Shoot us a follow, share it with a friend. We're just trying to grow the page.
0: Totally.
1: You know, and try to keep you updated to what we are doing. We're going to have some fun times in the summer, which I'm really excited about. You got some ideas. I got some ideas. The brains together. We got some fun things happening. And you know what? It's the summer. And who doesn't love some good Latin alternative vibes during the summer? So, all right. One more song to close this show out.
0: Let's do it.
1: Man, it's the twins, Ibeyi. They dropped a new single called Asset. And I'm really excited for Offering, which is coming out late June. So perfect for the summer. The twins, French Cubans, really, really super fresh. And we are definitely been supporting them. But it's been 4 years is quite some time to wait for some of this goodness. So,
0: of course. I mean, I'm excited for this album to come out, but we've been talking a lot about these multi-talented instrumentalists and artists, and Ibeyi sings in Yoruba, Spanish, English, mm-hmm. and French.
1: Yes.
0: Like,
1: and the video for this song, Asset, is really, really cool. So check it out. Ibeyi, Asset. Y'all take care.
0: Peace.

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7: 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I'm your host, Tariq, a.k.a. The Architect. This week, we probably have probably the most new music in any episode of 2026 so far. I mean, we got new music from Aja Monet's new album, PJ Morton, the return of the sisters EBAE. Brazilian artist Sal George is back, and a whole lot more. And we're gonna kick it off with some jazz from Munich, Germany, from the group Web. From their new album, Cover, it's an album of covers, obviously. And is released on Compost Records. This is a cover, I love this cover, of Nirvana's classic, Come As You Are.

Just heard some psychedelic funk out of Thailand, specifically the Phetchabun province in Thailand from the group Khun Naren, which is a multi-generational psychedelic ensemble. The group formed back in 2002, and it features a rotating of family and community members. Before that, we had music from Scottish trumpeter Malcolm Strachan, amazing tune called Quest for Love from the album Look on the Bright Side, featuring vocalist Tanya Dais. And we started off with Munich, Germany's Web Web, along with Robert Di Gioia with Come As You Are, a cover of the classic Nirvana tune from 1991. Amazing tune called Quest for Love from the album Look on the Bright Side, featuring vocalist Tanya Dais. And we started off with Munich, Germany's Web Web, along with Robert Di Gioia with Come As You Are.

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I got new music from the man born Jorge Mario da Silva. Most people know him as Seu Jorge out of Rio de Janeiro. He's back. New album called The Other Side. It's a beautiful album. I was listening to it the other day. This track features the guy you might have heard of, Beck. It's a cover of Nick Drake's track, Riverman, on Rhythm Lab Radio.

We are traveling the globe on this episode of Rhythm Lab Radio. From Norway, you heard some amazing jazz mixed with a little kraut rock from the group Kronstadt 23, a quartet as music spans African beat, kraut rock, and post rock with their track Strattel Tharen. And it's from their album Dote Havat that was coming out later this month. Before that, we had a little quirky track from a duo by name Andold Anadol and Marie Klok from Turkey and Germany with the track La Superiorité du Nombre on Rhythm Lab Radio. We kicked it off with new music from Sao George. Sao George teamed up with the man by the name of Beck on a track called Riverman from the new album The Other Side. Let's get back into it. I love this duo. Blue Lab Beats are back. Consists of multi-instrumentalist and producer David Makpoa, Mr. DM, a.k.a., and producer Namale Kwaten, N-K-O-K. Their music blends jazz, hip-hop, soul, and electronic music. Their new album is called The Blue Lab Beats Show. This track is called North London Pace.

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Trolling a kit on the subway in the snow. The keys player's fingers homesick for cityscapes. Maraca wrists, clap stack, duct taped instruments. The message as the medium. Everything is practice for stopping bullets, blossoming heartbeats, freedom music. While the Republic and the Democrazies argue the complexion of money, we float between classes and corners, from caviar to canned beans. E minor is a relative of G major. They family. In sound check, we split the difference. Just a tad of reverb, EQ the wedge. Living upright in the basement, a backwards world, music that wrinkles time. Reporting live from the poet's eye. Hand-me-down sounds found by an ear to the underground. Shedding off-the-cuff poems on napkins using hotel pens. A language in my mouth. Juggling rotten wisdom teeth. Fluorescent folk singing the scab of running scales. A sore throat at the merch table. Selling seashells that carry the sound of slave ships docked by the seashore. When your address is your suitcase, the only religion is the show must go on. I want my bread

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That's music from Juju Rogers and Chicago's Jamila Woods. If you're not familiar with Juju Rogers, born Julian Emmanuel Rogers, German hip-hop artist born of an American GI from New Orleans and a German-Austrian mother. The track was called Elohim from the album Pink Guitars, Spaceships, and Voodoo Dolls. Man, I like that album title. Definitely one of my favorite titles of the year. My man PJ Morton is back with a track, kind of sound a little between D'Angelo and J Dilla, called Sell My Soul. It's from the double album Saturday Nights, Sunday Morning, and that was PJ Morton with Sell My Soul. And we kicked it off new music from Aja Monet's new album, The Color of Rain, with working class musicians. The sisters known as EBE are back. I'm so excited. I got a chance to hang out with them in, was it New York or Philly? It was Philly. Was it in Philly? I think it was Philly. They're beautiful people, beautiful humans. And they're back with a forthcoming album called Offering. This is the first single from that album inspired by the Egyptian goddess Isis. It's called

0: Well, that about does it for the first half of Rhythm Lab Radio. Coming to second hour, again, a lot of new music for you, including new tracks from Dua Saleh, Vince Staples, more new music from Blue Lab Beats, and more. Right now, here's another new track from Sal George from the album The Other Side. This is Girl, You Move Me, Rhythm Lab Radio.
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7: 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I'm your host, DJ Tariq, a.k.a. The Architect. Coming up, a lot of new music for you, including Vince Staples, Adrian Young, more new music from Aja Monet and Blue Lab Beats, Dua Saleh, and more. We kick it off with a duo of drummers and electronic musicians, Florian Koenig and Simon Pop out of Munich, Germany, to go by the name of 9MS. Love this. It's called Memo on Rhythm Lab Radio.

from Istanbul, Turkey. Producer and electronic musician by the name of Fossil with a track called Forest Dust on Rhythm Lab Radio. We also had DJ Plead from Down Under with Stucco. And we kicked it off with a duo of German drummers and electronic musicians, 9MS, with a track called Memo from the album titled Lunch. We get back into it. Some more electronic music, this time from Montreal, Canada. It's a duo by the name of Jump Source from the album Fold. It's called Nice and Edgy.

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1: 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My name is Scotty D. It's like a mix of darkness and amapiano. It's great vibes. This is from an EP called Dark Atmo. Again, this track is called Exposed.

if we're going to go along this journey of uncovering what's really going on in the world, we need another Tier 1 of these things. And we also need to follow information without an editing belief system.

That's the latest from Minnesota artist Dua Saleh, originally born in Sudan, with a track called Glow featuring Bon Iver from the new album of Earth and Wires on Rhythm Lab Radio. 010, a producer with Bunny Rabbits, the Sinbad's Conscious Mix. And we started off with East London DJ producer Scotty D with Exposed. Got the latest from Vince Staples' forthcoming project, Cry Baby. He calls this White Flag.

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another one from Scotty D. That tune was called Stronger on Rhythm Lab Radio. London-based multi-platinum producer, mix engineer Sam Interface, along with Sorosi on Core Blimey on Rhythm Lab Radio. We kicked it off with music from Blue Lab Beats with Hear It Pop featuring Denzel himself. Here's new music from Adrian Young. A little different thing he's doing this time. This is the first single from a project called Afro Disco Makossa. It is kind of his approach to dance music, the Adrian Young way. This is the first single from it. It's called Feel the High Life on Rhythm Lab Radio.

0: Don't have time to watch or read the news? 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
2: 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I've been working on a new updating the website. We're a little behind and stuff, but I do apologize. But hopefully it will get on track very, very soon. As always, y'all be safe out there. Respect to others. Have a little fun. Life is too short. And above all, most importantly, y'all stand for something or fall for anything. Take care and peace. Close out with another one from Aja Bonet's album, The Color of Rain. 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
3: Every media minute. America's hysterical hands drip blood. A pointing finger on inward. The people scroll over bodies. Wet dreams of war. We want to believe we aren't dying too. And the joy is sad. And the art is sadder. When will we live, we think in words. And I am a sound. They tell me love is hard work. But why does it come so easy? I haven't clocked in. I don't want this love to tire or go on strike for better wages. Or lose itself in a bottle at a lonely bar. I am tired of protest. I'm tired of protest. Everything here is a job. Even love. And that is how I know. That is how I know they have trained us to become what we loathe. To desire what disguises us, to be the executed and the executioner. I had a friend who had a friend, and they are no more. He was so busy. He was so busy being himself. He couldn't try just being for a change. Maybe. Maybe if we market love like a selfie, or maybe if we offer a stimulus package for feelings we don't allow ourselves to feel, maybe then we can communicate, or at the very least we can laugh. We can laugh at the hypocrisy of our silly predicament here together. Insanity is the father of invention. He's a rolling stone. The Christians are clinging to their God more than ever before. Rickety religions reveal rickety men. Been there. Done that. I want a God no American can worship. I want a God who doesn't want to be worshipped. Who isn't insecure or condescending. I want a God who doesn't put borders around heaven. I want a God who smuggles souls past patrol officers Sins seated in the trunk of his four-door chest, thundering down walls. I want a God, don't you? Don't you? We need something, something greater than ourselves. There's a whole lot of religion, and not enough God. A whole lot of religion, and not enough God. To the God that shivers the leaves, kisses the rivers, and brings us to our knees. Something, something greater within ourselves. I want a God who returns prayers to sender, who laughs with or at us. I want God, don't you? We need something. I want a God who loves.

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2: You are one of those voices that feels like a combination of everything that we were taught artists were supposed to be. The range, the depth, the precision. I am sitting here with the Grammy Award-winning Ledisi.
3: Thank you. That's a compliment when you compare me to tradition. That means the world to me. Thank you for that.
2: I want to talk a little bit about how you got started in music.
3: Well, I started by watching my mom and watching her perform. She was like my Michael Jackson. Growing up in New Orleans, she had her own band. And so I wanted to mimic her. Anything she listened to is what I listened to. She loved country music, which is, you know, they always connect Black women to the church. And that's true. But not only church, we listen to everything. When you come from New Orleans, you listen to everything. So there's nothing I didn't listen to. She loved theater. She loved Patsy Cline. She loved Leontine Price, opera. Like, my mom would listen to that, but she grew up in the church. So I had a great aunt who sounded just like Mahalia. I mean, I think they were friends at some point. I don't know. I am a product of everything I was surrounded around. I mean, we had musicians in the home. My stepdad was a drummer. They had their own band that would rehearse in the living room, and our bedroom was named.

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1: It feels like there's something in the water in New Orleans. I don't know what it is, but I've interviewed Don Richard, Wynton Marsalis, Tank from Tank and the Bangers, now you. And when I think of all of you all are real performers. And it feels like being in community where everybody and everything is looked at as a piece of art.
0: Well, it's our culture. This is our life. We're not just performing. We're speaking life in the act of performance. That's storytelling. That's life.

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3: Keep on running, keep on running, man. 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

0: is The Grapevine.
1: The Milwaukee Public School Board has passed a $1.6 billion budget for the 2026-27 year. This budget gets the district out of a $46 million deficit by cutting service contracts, central office resources, and workforce. The budget also includes adding 159 classroom teachers and 7 art, music, and PE teachers. Changes are coming to Wisconsin's food share program this summer. Starting July 1st, SNAP assistance for lawful immigrants and refugee groups will be cut. This federal mandate impacts green card holders and non-citizen groups with humanitarian status. There are an estimated 7,200 legal immigrants in Wisconsin that will lose their benefits, with the heaviest impact expected in larger urban areas like Milwaukee and Madison. And Disney Plus will join Hulu as the live stream home for 3 major 2026 music festivals. That's Bonnaroo, Lollapalooza, and the Austin City Limits Music Festival. All 3 will be streamed and will lose their benefits, with the heaviest impact expected in larger urban areas like Milwaukee and Madison. And Disney Plus will join Hulu as the live stream home for 3 major 2026 music festivals. That's Bonnaroo, Lollapalooza, and the

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1: Looking for the perfect way to elevate your Saturday evenings? 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

0: stories that stick with you. This is Uniquely Milwaukee. At 38 years old, Tonda Thompson made a choice that changed her life.
1: I just felt like the uterus that I had was a problem and I wanted it out right away.
0: The mother of two and Milwaukee community health advocate faced an issue that impacts many women.
1: I looked like I was pregnant for about a year. And then, you know, you can see I don't look like that anymore.
0: Fibroids cause Tonda pain and confusion. She says trips to the emergency room and eventually demanding an ultrasound led to doctors finding several of the growths in her body. One was 7 centimeters, or about the size of an apple.
2: Fibroids are the most common benign tumor in women. By and large, it's a benign, you know, normal tissue, non-cancerous, but can be really problematic and symptomatic, definitely. You might hear them called leiomyoma or myoma. That's all the same thing as a fibroid.
0: Dr. Rebecca Mann was Tonda's OBGYN. She's a specialist with Froedtert and the Medical College of Wisconsin.
2: And it's just sort of an aberrant overgrowth of uterine cells in the uterus that are stimulated by estrogen and progesterone, you know, our most common hormones of the female cycle. And for some reason, a cluster of these cells just keeps growing.
0: You may have seen the topic of uterine fibroids in recent headlines. Actress and advocate Lupita Nyong'o revealed she lives with more than 50 in her body, even after surgery. And while the exact cause of fibroids is unknown, experts believe that genetics and race play a role. Up to 70% of women develop them by the age of 50, and for Black women, up to 80% are at risk.
2: Unfortunately, we don't really have a good sense of the exact reason why. Definitely suspect that there's a genetic component of anybody of African ancestry having a higher risk. However, there are studies showing that the experience of fibroids is also different, and that could be because of access to healthcare.
0: Tonda says she watched her mom and sister suffer from the tumors, not thinking it would happen to her. But the impact was significant, and it took a toll on her mental health as well as her business.
1: Last summer, which is wild, I have a business called She Slings Wood. And I was building fences by myself, which is crazy, right? And I had all the energy in the world. But then one day, I just, like, a lot of the times I couldn't get up. It was a struggle to get up. I was not, meeting my deadlines with jobs, with carpentry jobs.
0: There are treatments for fibroids, including waiting, taking medications, and procedures to shrink or remove them. But they can grow back.
1: Energy in the world, but then one day, I just... Like, a lot of the times I couldn't get up. It was a struggle to get up. I was not, meeting my deadlines with jobs, with carpentry jobs.
0: There are treatments for fibroids, including waiting, taking medications,

0: So it bothered me for a time, but at the moment of the decision, I was like, look, I don't want to bleed anymore. I don't want to have any problems with nothing. 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
1: 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And as research continues on fibroids, Dr. Mann encourages women to advocate for themselves and find what's right for their lives.
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0: The Grapevine.
1: The Milwaukee Public School Board has passed a $1.6 billion budget for the 2026-27 year. This budget gets the district out of a $46 million deficit by cutting service contracts, central office resources, and workforce. The budget also includes adding 159 classroom teachers and 7 art, music, and PE teachers. Changes are coming to Wisconsin's food share program this summer. Starting July 1st, SNAP assistance for lawful immigrants and refugee groups will be cut. This federal mandate impacts green card holders and non-citizen groups with humanitarian status. There are an estimated 7,200 legal immigrants in Wisconsin that will lose their benefits, with the heaviest impact expected in larger urban areas like Milwaukee and Madison. And Disney Plus will join Hulu as the live stream home for 3 major 2026 music festivals. That's Bonnaroo, Lollapalooza, and the Austin City Limits Music Festival. All 3 will be streamed simultaneously on both platforms for the first time, offering live performances alongside behind-the-scenes footage, interviews, highlights, and coverage from the festival grounds.
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0: on Hyphen. 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
1: If these words could talk. If these words could talk.
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2: You are one of those voices that feels like a combination of everything that we were taught artists were supposed to be. The range, the depth, the precision. I am sitting here with the Grammy Award-winning Ledisi.
3: Thank you. That's a compliment when you compare me to tradition. That means the world to me. Thank you for that.
2: I want to talk a little bit about how you got started in music.
3: Well, I started by watching my mom and watching her perform. She was like my Michael Jackson. Growing up in New Orleans, she had her own band. And so, thank you. That's a compliment when you compare me to tradition. That means the world to me. Thank you for that.
2: I want to talk a little bit about how you got started in music.
3: Well, I started by watching my mom and watching her perform. She was

0: sounded just like Mahalia. I mean, I think they were friends at some point. I don't know. I am a product of everything I was surrounded around. I mean, we had musicians in the home. My stepdad was a drummer. They had their own band that would rehearse in the living room, and our bedroom was next to it. So I loved every kind of music.
1: It feels like there's something in the water in New Orleans. I don't know what it is, but I've interviewed Don Richard, Wynton Marsalis, Tank from Tank and the Bangers, now you. And when I think of all of you all are real performers. And it feels like being in community where everybody and everything is looked at as a piece of art.
0: Well, it's our culture. This is our life. We're not just performing. We're speaking life in the act of performance. That's storytelling. That's life.

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girls. Okay, we know you're not like most girls. You like a prize from the state fair. 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
1: The Milwaukee Public School Board has passed a $1.6 billion budget for the 2026-27 year. This budget gets the district out of a $46 million deficit by cutting service contracts, central office resources, and workforce. The budget also includes adding 159 classroom teachers and 7 art, music, and PE teachers. Changes are coming to Wisconsin's food share program this summer. Starting July 1st, SNAP assistance for lawful immigrants and refugee groups will be cut. This federal mandate impacts green card holders and non-citizen groups with humanitarian status. There are an estimated 7,200 legal immigrants in Wisconsin that will lose their benefits, with the heaviest impact expected in larger urban areas like Milwaukee and Madison. And Disney Plus will join Hulu as the live stream home for 3 major 2026 music festivals. That's Bonnaroo, Lollapalooza, and the Austin City Limits Music Festival. All 3 will be streamed simultaneously on both platforms for the first time, offering live performances alongside behind-the-scenes footage, interviews, highlights, and coverage from the festival grounds.
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2: Don't have time to watch or read the news? 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

0: stories that stick with you. This is Uniquely Milwaukee. At 38 years old, Tonda Thompson made a choice that changed her life.
1: I just felt like the uterus that I had was a problem and I wanted it out right away.
0: The mother of two and Milwaukee community health advocate faced an issue that impacts many women.
1: I looked like I was pregnant for about a year. And you know, you can see I don't look like that anymore.
0: Fibroids cause Tonda pain and confusion. She says trips to the emergency room and eventually demanding an ultrasound led to doctors finding several of the growths in her body. One was 7 centimeters, or about the size of an apple.
2: Fibroids are the most common benign tumor in women. By and large, it's a benign, you know, normal tissue, non-cancerous, but can be really problematic and symptomatic, definitely. You might hear them called leiomyoma or myoma. That's all the same thing as a fibroid.
0: Dr. Rebecca Mann was Tonda's OBGYN. She's a specialist with Froedtert and the Medical College of Wisconsin.
2: And it's just sort of an aberrant overgrowth of uterine cells in the uterus that are stimulated by estrogen and progesterone, you know, our most common hormones of the female cycle. And for some reason, a cluster of these cells just keeps growing.
0: You may have seen the topic of uterine fibroids in recent headlines. Actress and advocate Lupita Nyong'o revealed she lives with more than 50 in her body, even after surgery. And while the exact cause of fibroids is unknown, experts believe that genetics and race play a role. Up to 70% of women develop them by the age of 50, and for Black women, up to 80% are at risk.
2: Unfortunately, we don't really have a good sense of the exact reason why. Definitely suspect that there's a genetic component of anybody of African ancestry having a higher risk. However, there are studies showing that the experience of fibroids is also different, and that could be because of access to healthcare.
0: Tonda says she watched her mom and sister suffer from the tumors, not thinking it would happen to her. But the impact was significant, and it took a toll on her mental health as well as her business.
1: Last summer, which is wild, I have a business called She Slings Wood. And I was building fences by myself, which is crazy, right? And I had all the energy in the world. But then one day, I just, like, a lot of the times I couldn't get up. It was a struggle to get up. I was not, meeting my deadlines with jobs, with carpentry jobs.
0: There are treatments for fibroids, including waiting, taking medications, and procedures to shrink or remove them. But they can grow back, making a hysterectomy or complete removal of the uterus a final option.
1: You know, there's a stigma where people say, which is wrong, but people say when you get a hysterectomy, you're not a woman anymore. But I did feel like it was a part of me taken out, you know, for some time. I'm like, oh my God, I can't have babies anymore. And I'm a healthy baby advocate. I do the Harambe 5K. I do all this stuff around babies. And I don't have a daughter, too. So I'm like, man, I would never have a daughter. Like, I can't have a Tonda Jr. Like, what's going on? So it bothered me for a time. But at the moment of the decision, I was like, look, I don't want to bleed anymore. I don't want to have any problems with nothing. Just take it out.
0: In some ways, Tonda is now relearning how to care for herself. She's focused on eating healthier, delegating tasks, and getting back active. And as research continues on fibroids, Dr. Mann encourages women to advocate for themselves and find what's right for their lives.
2: 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And so if you're not getting, you know, the options that you were hoping, I think it's definitely reasonable to ask to talk to somebody else.
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0: 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It ain't no contest, they won't rest. I'm already knowing they won't. I said I'm already knowing they won't. Yes, Lord.
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1: The Milwaukee Public School Board has passed a $1.6 billion budget for the 2026-27 year. This budget gets the district out of a $46 million deficit by cutting service contracts, central office resources, and workforce. The budget also includes adding 159 classroom teachers and 7 art, music, and PE teachers. Changes are coming to Wisconsin's food share program this summer. Starting July 1st, SNAP assistance for lawful immigrants and refugee groups will be cut. This federal mandate impacts green card holders and non-citizen groups with humanitarian status. There are an estimated 7,200 legal immigrants in Wisconsin that will lose their benefits, with the heaviest impact expected in larger urban areas like Milwaukee and Madison. And Disney Plus will join Hulu as the live stream home for 3 major 2026 music festivals. That's Bonnaroo, Lollapalooza, and the Austin City Limits Music Festival. All 3 will be streamed simultaneously on both platforms for the first time, offering live performances alongside behind-the-scenes footage, interviews, highlights, and coverage from the festival grounds.
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now that's in detergent. 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I know you ain't a, but remember what I taught you. Keep your heart, three stacks. 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Three stacks, these girls are smart. Play your part.

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2: You are one of those voices that feels like a combination of everything that we were taught artists were supposed to be. The range, the depth, the precision. I am sitting here with the Grammy Award-winning Ledisi.
3: Thank you. That's a compliment when you compare me to tradition. That means the world to me. Thank you for that.
2: I want to talk a little bit about how you got started in music.
3: Well, I started by watching my mom and watching her perform. She was like my Michael Jackson. Growing up in New Orleans, she had her own band. And so I wanted to mimic her. Anything she listened to is what I listened to. She loved country music, which is, you know, they always connect Black women to the church. And that's true, but not only church. We listen to everything. When you come from New Orleans, you listen to everything. So there's nothing I didn't listen to. She loved theater. She loved Patsy Cline. She loved Leontine Price, opera. Like, my mom would listen to that, but she grew up in the church. So I had a great aunt who sounded just like Mahalia. I mean, I think they were friends at some point. I don't know. I am a product of everything I was surrounded around. I mean, we had musicians in the home. My stepdad was a drummer. They had their own band that would rehearse in the living room, and our bedroom was next to it. So I loved every kind of music.
2: It feels like there's something in the water in New Orleans. I don't know what it is, but I've interviewed Don Richard, Wynton Marsalis, Tank from Tank and the Bangers, now you. And when I think of all of you all are real performers. And it feels like being in community where everybody and everything is looked at as a piece of art.
3: Well, it's our culture. This is our life. We're not just performing. We're speaking life in the act of performance. That's storytelling, that's life.

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2: Well, you know, the thing is that he didn't like me, and I didn't like him, you know, and, you know, he felt as though that he could knock me off, I mean, knock me out, and that's what he thought. So, you know, it all turned around, he picked around.

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2: Yeah. This album is dedicated to all the teachers that told me I'll never amount to nothing. To all the people that lived above the buildings that I was hustling from that called the police on me when I was just trying to make some money to feed my daughter.
3: Yeah.
2: And to all my peoples in the struggle, you know what I'm saying? It's all good, baby.
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1: The Milwaukee Public School Board has passed a $1.6 billion budget for the 2026-27 year. This budget gets the district out of a $46 million deficit by cutting service contracts, central office resources, and workforce. The budget also includes adding 159 classroom teachers and 7 art, music, and PE teachers. Changes are coming to Wisconsin's food share program this summer. Starting July 1st, SNAP assistance for lawful immigrants and refugee groups will be cut. This federal mandate impacts green card holders and non-citizen groups with humanitarian status. There are an estimated 7,200 legal immigrants in Wisconsin that will lose their benefits, with the heaviest impact expected in larger urban areas like Milwaukee and Madison. And Disney Plus will join Hulu as the live stream home for 3 major 2026 music festivals. That's Bonnaroo, Lollapalooza, and the Austin City Limits Music Festival. All 3 will be streamed simultaneously on both platforms for the first time, offering live performances alongside behind-the-scenes footage, interviews, highlights, and coverage from the festival grounds.
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0: stories that stick with you. This is Uniquely Milwaukee. At 38 years old, Tonda Thompson made a choice that changed her life.
1: I just felt like the uterus that I had was a problem and I wanted it out right away.
0: The mother of two and Milwaukee community health advocate faced an issue that impacts many women.
1: I looked like I was pregnant for about a year. And you know, you can see I don't look like that anymore.
0: Fibroids cause Tonda pain and confusion. She says trips to the emergency room and eventually demanding an ultrasound led to doctors finding several of the growths in her body. One was 7 centimeters, or about the size of an apple.
2: Fibroids are the most common benign tumor in women. By and large, it's a benign, you know, normal tissue, non-cancerous, but can be really problematic and symptomatic, definitely. You might hear them called leiomyoma or myoma. That's all the same thing as a fibroid.
0: Dr. Rebecca Mann was Tonda's OBGYN. She's a specialist with Froedtert and the Medical College of Wisconsin.
2: And it's just sort of an aberrant overgrowth of uterine cells in the uterus that are stimulated by estrogen and progesterone, you know, our most common hormones of the female cycle. And for some reason, a cluster of these cells just keeps growing.
0: You may have seen the topic of uterine fibroids in recent headlines. Actress and advocate Lupita Nyong'o revealed she lives with more than 50 in her body, even after surgery. And while the exact cause of fibroids is unknown, experts believe that genetics and race play a role. Up to 70% of women develop them by the age of 50, and for Black women, up to 80% are at risk.
2: Unfortunately, we don't really have a good sense of the exact reason why. Definitely suspect that there's a genetic component of anybody of African ancestry having a higher risk. However, there are studies showing that the experience of fibroids is also different, and that could be because of access to healthcare.
0: Tonda says she watched her mom and sister suffer from the tumors, not thinking it would happen to her. But the impact was significant, and it took a toll on her mental health as well as her business.
1: Last summer, which is wild, I have a business called She Slings Wood. And I was building fences by myself, which is crazy, right? And I had all the energy in the world. But then one day, I just, like, a lot of the times I couldn't get up. It was a struggle to get up. I was not, meeting my deadlines with jobs, with carpentry jobs.
0: There are treatments for fibroids, including waiting, taking medications, and procedures to shrink or remove them. But they can grow back, making a hysterectomy or complete removal of the uterus a final option.
1: You know, there's a stigma where people say, which is wrong, but people say when you get a hysterectomy, you're not a woman anymore. But I did feel like it was a part of me taking out, you know, for some time. I'm like, oh my God, I can't have babies anymore. And I'm a healthy baby advocate. I do the Harambe 5K. I do all this stuff around babies. And I don't have a daughter, too. So I'm like, man, I would never have a daughter. Like, I can't have a Tonda Jr. Like, what's going on? So it bothered me for a time. But at the moment of the decision, I was like, look, I don't want to bleed anymore. I don't want to have any problems with nothing. Just take it out.
0: In some ways, Tonda is now relearning how to care for herself. She's focused on eating healthier, delegating tasks, and getting back active. And as research continues on fibroids, Dr. Mann encourages women to advocate for themselves and find what's right for their lives.
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0: News that connects. This is The Grapevine.
1: The Milwaukee Public School Board has passed a $1.6 billion budget for the 2026-27 year. This budget gets the district out of a $46 million deficit by cutting service contracts, central office resources, and workforce. The budget also includes adding 159 classroom teachers and 7 art, music, and PE teachers. Changes are coming to Wisconsin's food share program this summer. Starting July 1st, SNAP assistance for lawful immigrants and refugee groups will be cut. This federal mandate impacts green card holders and non-citizen groups with humanitarian status. There are an estimated 7,200 legal immigrants in Wisconsin that will lose their benefits, with the heaviest impact expected in larger urban areas like Milwaukee and Madison. And Disney Plus will join Hulu as the live stream home for 3 major 2026 music festivals. That's Bonnaroo, Lollapalooza, and the Austin City Limits Music Festival. All 3 will be streamed simultaneously on both platforms for the first time, offering live performances alongside behind-the-scenes footage, interviews, highlights, and coverage from the festival grounds.
0: Tune in every day for news right here on Hyphen. And if they ask you where you heard it, tell them you heard it through the grapevine.

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Be the track job, your job to spit that fire. Some of y'all MC take this rhyming for granted. I won't comply with that slacking. Popping and cracking, 4-4 say we snapping. They want that hardness, that oddness. That gets a nigga to start this, what's happening? See if I do what you won't do today, boy. 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

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Cause we from down south, you know what I'm saying? 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

of all, you know what I'm saying? 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But it's like this, though. I'm tired of folks, you know what I'm saying?

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1: If she made it, we play it. 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

loveliness. Good afternoon. You are tuned in to Listener Supported Hyphen. Happy Monday, friends. It's your main man, 100 grand. Anthony Foster, one of the many players on the roster. Ecstatic to be here, which is a lovely day here in the 414. Wherever you're at, baby, hopefully it's lovely. Hopefully the sun is shining on your lovely face. And you just heard some lovely music from San Diego's own The Sacred Souls. Any old fool. And somebody told me that song was about me. I don't know. But Any Old Fool is the track. Brand new music, never whack here on Listener Supported Hyphen. It's a special, special time of the year. It's always special when we together. But it is June 1st. June is Black Music Month. And if you did not know, here at Hyphen, we play black music. The entire spectrum of black music, A to Z and everything in between. And a little history about how this entire Black Music Month became a thing. Back in 1979, Kenny Gamble and Huff, Philadelphia's own, met with a radio executive by the name of Ed Wright. They reached out to President Jimmy Carter and commissioned for June to be Black Music Month. And thank you, Jimmy Carter. Rest in peace to President Carter. He made it happen. So in honor of that, we are going to be celebrating black music like we do every day, but with a little bit extra juice this month because it is Black Music Month. And big up to Kenny Gamble. Gamble and Huff, remarkable producers out of Philadelphia. And a lot of big things happened in Philadelphia this past week. I don't know. If you got the internet, you probably know. Jay-Z performed at the Roots Picnic. Incredible, man. Incredible footage from everything I've seen. I love Hov. Who doesn't? Who doesn't, for real? Maybe some people don't after some of the things he said. But spectacular, spectacular things. And in honor of the legend from Philadelphia, who was responsible for making Black Music Month a thing, we're going to get into a brilliant track, one of the biggest tracks out of Philadelphia ever, and an anthem for us all. Ain't no stopping us now. McFadden and Whitehead with some classic material on Listener Supported Hyphen, where we connect the culture. Happy Monday.

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1: When you love me like this, I just can't walk away.
2: You are one of those voices that feels like a combination of everything that we were taught artists were supposed to be. The range, the depth, the precision. I am sitting here with the Grammy Award-winning Ledisi.
3: Thank you. That's a compliment when you compare me to tradition. That means the world to me. Thank you for that.
2: I want to talk a little bit about how you got started in music.
3: Well, I started by watching my mom and watching her perform. She was like my Michael Jackson. Growing up in New Orleans, she had her own band. And so I wanted to mimic her. Anything she listened to is what I listened to. She loved country music, which is, you know, they always connect Black women to the church. And that's true. But not only church, we listen to everything. When you come from New Orleans, you listen to everything. So the band. And so I wanted to mimic her. Anything she listened to is what I listened to. She loved country music, which is, you know, they always connect Black women to the church. And that's true. But not only church, we listen to everything.

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1: It feels like there's something in the water in New Orleans. I don't know what it is, but I've interviewed Don Richard, Wynton Marsalis, Tank, from Tank and the Bangers, now you. And when I think of all of you all are real performers. And it feels like being in community where everybody and everything is looked at as a piece of art.
0: Well, it's our culture. This is our life. We're not just performing. We're speaking life in the act of performance. That's storytelling. That's life.

Insanely Fresh. That is a marvelous Nubian twist straight out of the UK from the album Chasing Shadows, which your man A Busy was out here chasing shadows a couple nights ago. I had too many whiskeys, you feel me? But Chasing Shadows is the LP. The track features Eniola on the marvelous vocal stylings of Eniola. The track is Sunlight. And it's some beautiful brand new music right here on Listener Supported Hyphen. Hopefully you are under some sunlight this afternoon, wherever you're at, my friends. Welcome to the show that never ends. That is Listener Supported Hyphen. And I got to let you know that Middays with your man Anthony gets support from your membership in GNK Auto, located on West National Avenue. Salute. Big up to my homies out there at GNK Auto doing incredible things. And we have some incredible things for your ear. My dear, Credo V. Daniels with Najalo, brand new music, incredible Afro beats energy. And Daryl Ann and my man's protege, Milwaukee Music. And it's a track about my old job, Fortune Teller. I used to do that before I got into radio. Yes, I knew your fortune. I know about you. And we also got Alessia Cara, one of my favorites, and my daughters. We all love some Alessia Cara. I'm in Trouble. Beautiful track coming up from her. And something brand new from Zeta. Bad Guy. That's dedicated to all you bad guys out there. But right about now, some classic material. It's Black Music Month. And we are going to be getting busy with a lot of classics. Yes. All right. I can't believe I did that. I'm that excited. This is Marvin Gaye with Gotta Give It Up. Classic vibes all the way live on Listener Supported Hyphen. Happy Monday.

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3: Honor her, celebrate her, play her. Ladies first.

Yeah, yeah. White roses. A wonderful bouquet in audio form. Some white roses from the one and only Fetty Wap. His new album, Xavier, out right now. That one features Divinity and Amania, a dope collaboration. And big up to Fetty Wap. Dope project out right now. We already kind of got an idea of Fetty Wap's flavor, but he really... really did something different on this project. Super, super dope. Shout out to Fetty Wap. Shout out to Jersey. What's up, New Jersey? All right, good afternoon out there on the East Coast. But your man's a busy here in the 414 with flavors galore. We kicked the 1 o'clock hour off with the superb Little Sims from her album Drop 7, Fire Away. Don't Wait Around for Me, My Baby. Spectacular. I love Little Sims. She's got a dope new project out right now as well. And we got some great music coming up, as well as some great news, and that's that Middays with Anthony. 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Salute, salute to my homies out there at GNK Auto, Gabino and the crew. But what we have for you is some loveliness, some Milwaukee music from the superb Gago E. Noni, something fresh from India, Sean and Lucky Day, some superb Japanese jazz vibes from Isco, some dub from Masego, and a brand new track from Kehlani. Yes, Kehlani's coming to the 414. Cannot wait. But right about now, we are going back to 1985, a spectacular time to be alive. The legend, the late, great Prince, who would have been celebrating a birthday coming up this Sunday, June the 7th. But back in 1985, he released his one of his more psychedelic projects, Around the World in 80 Days, and of course, debuted at number one and featured this lovely track, Raspberry Beret, the kind you find in a secondhand store. It's the legend Prince with Raspberry Beret, only to support it. 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

0: is The Grapevine.
1: The Milwaukee Public School Board has passed a $1.6 billion budget for the 2026-27 year. This budget gets the district out of a $46 million deficit by cutting service contracts, central office resources, and workforce. The budget also includes adding 159 classroom teachers and 7 art, music, and PE teachers. Changes are coming to Wisconsin's food share program this summer. Starting July 1st, SNAP assistance for lawful immigrants and refugee groups will be cut. This federal mandate impacts green card holders and non-citizen groups with humanitarian status. There are an estimated 7,200 legal immigrants in Wisconsin that will lose their benefits, with the heaviest impact expected in larger urban areas like Milwaukee and Madison. And Disney Plus will join Hulu as the live stream home for 3 major 2026 music festivals. That's Bonnaroo, Lollapalooza, and the Austin City Limits Music Festival. All 3 will be streamed simultaneously on both platforms for the first time, offering live performances alongside behind-the-scenes footage, interviews, highlights, and coverage from the festival grounds.
2: Tune in every day for news right here on Hyphen. And if they ask you where you heard it, tell them you heard it through the grapevine.

I, from the album Kehlani, that is the superb Kehlani with Sweet Nothings featuring Leon Thomas, the ubiquitous Leon Thomas and Kehlani, dope collaboration right there. And you will have the opportunity to collaborate with Kehlani from the audience. When she comes to town, she'll be at the Landmark Credit Union Friday, August the 7th, right in the middle of summer. Hot time of the year, and Kehlani is one of the hottest artists in the world. Has been for a minute, man. Incredibly dope project out right now. And anything with Leon Thomas, sign me up. Sign me up, baby. Spectacular new music right here for you and yours on Listener Supported Hyphen. How you doing, friend? It's your man, Zay Busy, on a lovely Monday afternoon. Hopefully you had a spectacular weekend. I did. I was out here in these streets doing all kinds of things. Busy weekend. Both of my daughters are graduating middle school and high school. My oldest daughter already graduated. I'm putting her business out there. But was a participant in the Girls on the Run, a big event at the American Family Field. You know where the Brewers play. But super dope event. Had the opportunity to DJ that event. And my daughter did most of the work. She's an incredible DJ. If you want to book her, let me know. But superb weekend. Big up to everybody at Girls on the Run for another spectacular event. 20 years coming up next year. So if you were a participant in the past, maybe you could get out there and run one more time. But salute to them and salute to everybody else all over the globe. We got gorgeous music coming up. Some Milwaukee flavor from SF1. And T.I. was at the Roost Picnic yesterday letting them know. We're going to get in to let them know from the legend, T.I. We got some George Benson classic material and some dope from the Wu-Tang Clan. Yo, so represent. But right about now, hip-hop royalty, the GOAT, LL Cool J. The ladies love Cool J from the album The Force. This one features Saweetie. Woo! People Without Proclivities fray eventually. It's Proclivities from the GOATs on Listener Supported Hyphen, where we connect the culture. Yeah.

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that's funky. DJ A-Biz on the mix. It's 2 o'clock, and every day at 2 o'clock here at Hyphen, we get way too funky. But not one, but two wildly funky tracks back to back. From the well-known bangers, the trusty dusties, and the hidden treasures of funk music. Two tracks back to back. Ooh, that's funky. 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Having a great time. It's a lot of fun, a lot of good energy in the building today, man. We're having a great time here at Radio Milwaukee. But very, very excited to share some funky music with you today, ladies and gentlemen. So when you think funk, you usually think like old music, 60s, 70s, 80s, 90s. But there is some new funk material out there, baby, or newer. And we got two incredibly gifted women who do it, and do it well. The late, great Sharon Jones and her marvelous band, the Dap Kings, with a question. What if we all stop paying taxes? I think it's some rumblings of that happening. I don't know. Don't quote me on that. But we don't want to end up like Wesley Snipes, though, for real. But what if we all stop paying taxes? Came out in about 2010 from the marvelous and late, great Sharon Jones and her marvelous band, the Dap Kings. But first, we got the sensational Spanky Wilson, the octogenarian, still out here getting busy. This one came out in about 2007 from the Funk Soul Sister LP, a wonderful cover of the Cream classic. Guaranteed to make you say, ooh, that's funky. It's the sunshine of your love. Newer

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0: stories that stick with you. This is Uniquely Milwaukee. At 38 years old, Tonda Thompson made a choice that changed her life.
1: I just felt like the uterus that I had was a problem and I wanted it out right away.
0: The mother of two and Milwaukee community health advocate faced an issue that impacts many women.
1: I looked like I was pregnant for about a year. And you know, you can see I don't look like that anymore.
0: Fibroids cause Tonda pain and confusion. She says trips to the emergency room and eventually demanding an ultrasound led to doctors finding several of the growths in her body. One was 7 centimeters, or about the size of an apple.
2: Fibroids are the most common benign tumor in women. By and large, it's a benign, you know, normal tissue, non-cancerous, but can be really problematic and symptomatic, definitely. You might hear them called leiomyoma or myoma. That's all the same thing as a fibroid.
0: Dr. Rebecca Mann was Tonda's OBGYN. She's a specialist with Frederick and the Medical College of Wisconsin.
2: And it's just sort of an aberrant overgrowth of uterine cells in the uterus that are stimulated by estrogen and progesterone, you know, our most common hormones of the female cycle. And for some reason, a cluster of these cells just keeps growing.
0: You may have seen the topic of uterine fibroids in recent headlines. Actress and advocate Lupita Nyong'o revealed she lives with more than 50 in her body, even after surgery. And while the exact cause of fibroids is unknown, experts believe that genetics and race play a role. Up to 70% of women develop them by the age of 50, and for Black women, up to 80% are at risk.
2: Unfortunately, we don't really have a good sense of the exact reason why. Definitely suspect that there's a genetic component of anybody of African ancestry having a higher risk. However, there are studies showing that the experience of fibroids is also different, and that could be because of access to healthcare.
0: Tonda says she watched her mom and sister suffer from the tumors, not thinking it would happen to her. But the impact was significant, and it took a toll on her mental health as well as her business.
1: Last summer, which is wild, I have a business called She Slings Wood. And I was building fences by myself, which is crazy, right? And I had all the energy in the world. But then one day, I just, like, a lot of the times I couldn't get up. It was a struggle to get up. I was not, you know, meeting my deadlines with jobs, with carpentry jobs.
0: There are treatments for fibroids, including waiting, taking medications, and procedures to shrink or remove them. But they can grow back, making a hysterectomy or complete removal of the uterus a final option.
1: You know, there's a stigma where people say, which is wrong, but people say when you get a hysterectomy, you're not a woman anymore. But I did feel like it was a part of me taken out, you know, for some time. I'm like, oh my God.
0: Medications and procedures to shrink or remove them. But they can grow back, making a hysterectomy or complete removal of the uterus a final option.
1: You know, there's a stigma where people say, which is wrong, but people say when you get a hysterectomy, you're not a woman anymore.

0: getting tasks, and getting back active. And as research continues on fibroids, Dr. Mann encourages women to advocate for themselves and find what's right for their lives.
1: Every OBGYN, I think, has a different comfort level with the many treatment options. And so if you're not getting, you know, the options that you were hoping, I think it's definitely reasonable to ask to talk to somebody else.
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1: For real. 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They are not playing around, keeping it all the way fresh. What we come to expect from the superb Genesis of Wusu, along with Duckworth. Don't sleep on either one of these gentlemen. 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The new track is Hell Star on Listener Supported - Love It. Red Star Woo is the album. Genesis of Wusu, dope, dope artist. And there's an interview up at RadioMilwaukee.org right now. My man, the legend John Adler, chopped it up with Genesis of Wusu about the latest project. Dope. D-O-P-E, as the kids say. Real fly music on Listener Supported - Hello. I'm your man, Anthony Foster, one of the many players on the roster. Want to let you know that Middays with Anthony gets support from your membership in G&K Auto, located on West National Avenue. Salute to my peoples out there, man. Salute to Gabino. That's my guy, man. You never know what's in store with the homies at G&K Auto. Last time I was out there, a big barbecue going on. You know what I mean? I seen brisket and some links and all this kind of stuff. Didn't offer me none, but that's another story. I'll take that up off wax with you, Gabino. I know you listening, bro, but for real, I'm tripping. Shout out to my homies at G&K Auto, and shout out to my homies and people I don't know all over the globe. I love all y'all. I ain't even lying. And we got some great music to hammer home that fact. I love you, and I love Nolly from New York. Her album, I Love Nolly, out right now. We're going to get into a track all day. Some Milwaukee music from the incomparable Jane Joyce and Genesis Renji, as well as some dope from Teyana Taylor featuring Wale. But right about now, it is time for you to get off your buns. You might not be sitting on your buns, but if you are, it's time for you to get up and move. Seyun Kuti and Egypt 80 from their wonderful project, Heavier Yet. This is Move. Every day, a different story. Fly Vibes on Listener Supported - Good afternoon. Turn it up.

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2: If it moves the culture, then she's at the center. You're listening to Ladies First.

Shout out to Miss Michigan, the dope Momo Boyd, along with Infinity Song. The track is Oops. Yes, y'all. Oops, I did it again. I played it again. I might just play it one more time. We'll see. We'll see. But beautiful music. The project Miss Michigan out right now. Shout out to everybody in Michigan at 313. What's going on over there? What's cracking? Michigan, Detroit, Benton Harbor, Grand Rapids, Kalamazoo, Ann Arbor. What's cracking, Michigan? You know what I'm saying? I see y'all from the water, from Lake Michigan. I can see y'all for real. But loveliness on a lovely Monday afternoon. I'm your man, Zay Busy, if you did not know. Your bro, your little brother, your little homie, your mans, your main man, your cousin, your uncle, whatever you want to call me. Just call me. Call me, maybe. Real fresh. Feeling spectacular today. It's a Monday, lovely Monday. Had a great, great weekend with family and friends. And you, I was here Saturday night, getting you right, Saturday night, 5 to 9. But it is Monday, noon to 4, with flavors galore and so much more. Got some Milwaukee music from Baby Drew, Sir Charles Jones, and Nina Stacks. Girl, you my weakness. Fly Milwaukee, classic, for real. And James Blake, some new from Little Sims and JT. Yes, the City Girl and the London Girl linking up together, as well as some Justine Skye and Kay Tranada. But right about now, I'm thinking about you. I'm thinking about you and I and how we can live forever. Make a plan for when we old. It's the superb Krung Band, dopest band in the world, from the album Mordecai. This is time. You and I, we could live forever. Beautiful music on a beautiful

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0: is The Grapevine.
1: The Milwaukee Public School Board has passed a $1.6 billion budget for the 2026-27 year. This budget gets the district out of a $46 million deficit by cutting service contracts, central office resources, and workforce. The budget also includes adding 159 classroom teachers and 7 art, music, and PE teachers. Changes are coming to Wisconsin's food share program this summer. Starting July 1st, SNAP assistance for lawful immigrants and refugee groups will be cut. This federal mandate impacts green card holders and non-citizen groups with humanitarian status. There are an estimated 7,200 legal immigrants in Wisconsin that will lose their benefits, with the heaviest impact expected in larger urban areas like Milwaukee and Madison. And Disney Plus will join Hulu as the live stream home for 3 major 2026 music festivals. That's Bonnaroo, Lollapalooza, and the Austin City Limits Music Festival. All 3 will be streamed simultaneously on both platforms for the first time, offering live performances alongside behind-the-scenes footage, interviews, highlights, and coverage from the festival grounds.
2: Tune in every day for news right here on Hyphen. And if they ask you where you heard it, tell them you heard it through the grapevine.
3: I swear I've been broke way too long.

back. It's game on. Yes, it's game on because your man's a busy is out the door. I'm coming to kick it with you. Put the game on. I'm not talking about the NBA game. I'm talking about the different game, baby. You know what I'm saying? But for real, thank y'all for tuning in. Let's go Spurs. Who you got? Spurs and Knicks. We got a couple days to debate over that. But right now, we're going no debate. No debate about this brilliant music we got coming up before I hand it over to my peoples, Gemini Gilly. DJ Gemini Gilly Royalty and a great, great woman. She'll be carrying you from 4 to 8, as well as Meg Nice, another wonderful woman taking you from 8 to midnight. That's the team. That's how we do. That's how we get down around here, baby. And all for you. Thank you so much for tuning in wherever you may be. Your man, A-B-I-Z, got some great music coming up. Before I slide, we got some Duendita, super dope album out right now. A little classic material from NWA. And if you don't know what that stands for, ask your auntie. Ask your TT them what NWA is all about. Express yourself. And some freshness from Fat Nwigwe and Toby Nwigwe. Beans and cornbread. A lot of collaborations coming up. We got a little Milwaukee music from Matthew with some spectacular jazz vibes from Kumail. All coming up. You can tell it's time for your man A Busy to go because I'm dropping accents, just getting a little giddy, baby, having a lot of fun. It's all up. It's up, as they say. And speaking of up, this is Upward Bound. Some superb funky music. I love this groove, just like you. From Mad Honey, it's Upward Bound. You have a beautiful, beautiful day, and don't turn it down. Turn it up. I'll be back tomorrow to do this all over again.

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That's okay. 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
1: Yo, man, it's a lot of brothers out there flaking and perpetrating, but scared to kick reality.
2: Man, you've been doing all this dope producing. You ain't had a chance to show them what time it is.
1: So what you want me to do?
2: Spread!

stacks getting bigger, cash getting larger. He thought he was loving me good, I told him go harder. She thought she was killing it, I told her go harder. Just look at this alkaline wrist, cause I got that water. Racks getting thicker, cash getting thicker. That's that thick, that's that real thick. That's that jelly, baby. Champagne and cherry, baby. That's that dick. That's that ball drop. That's that keep going.

DJ Gemini Gilly here with the Gems Only Afternoon Drive on Hyphen, where we connect the culture. Remember, pressure makes diamonds. I just play them. As always, I am choosing to have a good day today, and I hope that your day is going well, too. That was Out of My Body by Jalen Josie here on the Gems Only Afternoon Drive on Hyphen. Love that she is starting to get some recognition and love her voice. She is a fire live performer. I saw her a few years ago, and I promise she sang that venue down. Really enjoy her performance. And at the top of the hour, you heard Thick by Beyonce. You know I'm part of the Beehive, so definitely wanted to start off Black Music Month with that. And happy Black Music Month. This month is so important to me because we champion our Black artists here at Hyphen. We have so many Black artists that are in rotation, and not just their songs, but their stories as well. From our mic drop moments to our hyphenated conversations. So yes, shout out to all the Black artists for Black Music Month. And don't forget to tap in with us here at hyphen.org or hyphen.mke on Facebook and Instagram. We got some dope stuff coming up, including our Hyphen Anti Gala on June 5th, celebrating music, community, and impact. That is this Friday, We got some super dope activations, and we are giving away Adidas shell toes to all folks who purchase a VIP ticket. So get your crew together and buy those tickets, because we got so much that you don't want to miss, and I don't want you to miss it. I'm going to be DJing. It's going to be such a great time. Coming up, I got some SOS Band with Just Be Good to Me and A Tribe Called Quest. But first, here is Love Me by Sean Hinton here on Hyphen.

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1: When you love me like this, I just can't walk away.
2: You are one of those voices that feels like a combination of everything that we were taught artists were supposed to be. The range, the depth, the precision. I am sitting here with the Grammy Award-winning Ledisi.
3: Thank you. That's a compliment when you compare me to tradition. That means the world to me. Thank you for that.
2: I want to talk a little bit about how you got started in music.
3: Well, I started by watching my mom and watching her perform. She was like my Michael Jackson. Growing up in New Orleans, she had her own band. And so I wanted to mimic her. Anything she listened to is what I listened to. She loved country music, which is, you know, they always connect Black women to the church. And that's true. But not only church, we listen to everything. When you come from New Orleans, you listen to everything. So there's nothing I didn't listen to. She loved theater. She loved Patsy Cline. She loved Leontine Price, opera. Like, my mom would listen to that, but she grew up in the church. So I had a great aunt who sounded just like Mahalia. I mean, I think they were friends at some point. I don't know. I am a product of everything I was surrounded around. I mean, we had musicians in the home. My stepdad was a drummer. They had their own band that would rehearse in the living room, and our bedroom was next to it. So I loved every kind of music.
2: It feels like there's something in the water in New Orleans. I don't know what it is, but I've interviewed Don Richard, Wynton Marsalis, Tank from Tank and the Bangers, now you. And when I think of all of you all are real performers. And it feels like being in community where everybody and everything is looked at as a piece of art.
3: Well, it's our culture. This is our life. We're not just performing. We're speaking life in the act of performance. That's storytelling, that's life.

You're locked into the Gym's Only Afternoon Drive, and that was Honor by El Mean. And don't forget, you can catch El Mean in Milwaukee at Turner Hall on July 9th for his Milwaukee debut. In that last half hour, you also heard Raven Lynae and Childish Gambino with One Wish. Love that track. And I want to remind you about our 80s themed anti-gala, where we'll be celebrating music, community, and impact. It is coming this Friday, June 5th. Now, if you really want to show out, grab a VIP ticket, because every VIP ticket holder will receive a pair of shell toe Adidas in true 80s fashion. 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That's H-Y-F-I-N. Coming up, I'll tell you my diamond in the rough of the day, and I got some Frank Ocean and Nolly. But first, here is MIA with Everything here on Hyphen. All of my-

we can't pronounce. Too many bowls of that green, no Lucky Charms. The maids come around too much. Parents ain't around enough.

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just... You're locked into the Gems Only Afternoon Drive here on Hyphen. Remember, pressure makes diamonds. I just play them. That was White Roses by Fetty Wap. Something different from him. And at the top of the hour, you heard Is It a Crime by Mariah the Scientist. A good bop and mix of songs to start off our 5 o'clock hour. Don't forget to tap in with us at hyphen.org or hyphen.mke on Facebook and Instagram. We have our Hyphen Anti-Gala this Friday, June 5th, celebrating music, community, and impact. Get your crew together and buy those tickets because we have so much that you don't want to miss. And I want to see you there. Coming up, I got you covered with Bone Thugs and Harmony since it is the first of the month. But first, it's time for Diamond in the Rough. You know, at the top of the 5 o'clock hour, I give you my diamond in the rough. Remember, pressure makes diamonds. I just play them. And that includes music made right here in Milwaukee. Today's Diamond in the Rough is Fortune Teller by Daryl Land featuring Protégé. Daryl Land actually did a State of Sound here at Radio Milwaukee back in 2023, and that was super well received. So we've been tapped into this neo soul artist. And here is today's Diamond in the Rough, Fortune Teller by Daryl Land and Protégé here on Hyphen.

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It also showed me I don't give a fuck. The two-time Gemini with the genocide. 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The agenda of mine. 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I drop your Pentagon. They show up at your gender reveal and tell them, give me mine. I son, I am the general. Wear my gin and juice. Every song in the book of Genesis. Let the sonics boom. Want the tea on me?

0: News that connects. This is The Grapevine.
1: The Wisconsin Supreme Court has agreed to hear a case that could redraw the state's congressional map. The court was asked to hear an appeal of a case seeking this move. A decision would potentially happen before the 2028 elections and give Democrats a path to pick up more seats. Right now, Republicans hold 6 of Wisconsin's 8 U.S. House seats. A judge says that President Trump cannot add his name to the Kennedy Center and blocked a years-long plan to close the center for renovations. Congress named the Kennedy Center, and the judge ruled that only Congress can change it. Trump backed down from his fight, signaling transferring control to Congress. Officials must remove Trump's name from the building and website within 2 weeks. And Serena Williams will compete in her first tournament more than 3 years after stepping away from the game. She'll play in the doubles tournament in London next week, and she last appeared on a professional court at the 2022 U.S. Open, where she was defeated in the third round.
0: Tune in every day for news right here on Hyphen. And if they ask you where you heard it, tell them you heard it through the grapevine.

You're tuned into the Gems Only Afternoon Drive with DJ Gemini Gilly here on Hyphen. That was Same Ish by Isaiah Rashad from his newest album, It's Been Awful, released last month. And I am so glad to see Isaiah Rashad back on the scene. And in the last half hour, you heard Thundercat and the clips featuring Kendrick Lamar with Chains and Whips. Let God Sort Them Out was definitely one of my fave projects from last year, so super glad to keep that in rotation. I want to remind you about our 80s themed anti-gala, where we'll be celebrating music, community, and impact this Friday, June 5th. Now, if you really want to show out, grab a VIP ticket because every VIP's featuring Kendrick Lamar with Chains and Whips. Let God Sort Them Out was definitely one of my fave projects from last year, so super glad to keep that in rotation. I want to remind you about our 80s themed anti-gala, where we'll be celebrating music, community, and impact this Friday, June 5th.

Uncut Gem is from contemporary poet, lyricist, and activist Asia Monet, who had a fire Tiny Desk a few years ago. Check that out if you haven't already. She has a new project out called Color of Rain. And of course, here at Hyphen, we got some tracks in rotation. Here's Working Class Musicians by Asia Monet, here on Hyphen.

Be a labor of love. A labor it is. Working the night shift, mills of music venues, clubs, and bars. Farmers of feelings, trumpet trigger fingers, grappling brass valves, prodding, pressing, deafened by the rattling roar in ahead. Toiled by a tired heart, resting between the swinging rounds of rhythms. Bless the drummer's hands. Trolling a kit on the subway in the snow. The keys player's fingers homesick for cityscapes. Maraca wrists, clap stack, duct taped instruments. The message as the medium. Everything is practice for stopping bullets, blossoming heartbeats, freedom music. While the Republicans and the Democrazies argue the complexion of money, we float between classes and corners, from caviar to canned beans. E minor is a relative of G major. They family. In sound check, we split the difference, just a tad of reverb, EQ the wedge, living upright in the basement, a backwards world, music that wrinkles time, reporting live from the poet's eye, hand-me-down sounds found by an ear to the underground, shedding off-the-cuff poems on napkins using hotel pens, a language in my mouth, juggling rotten wisdom teeth, fluorescent folk singing the scab of running scales, a sore throat at the merch table, selling seashells that carry the sound of slave ships docked by the seashore. When your address is your suitcase, the only religion is the show must go on. I want my bread.

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1: Honor her, celebrate her, play her. 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

You're locked into the Gems Only Afternoon Drive here on Hyphen with DJ Gemini Gilly. That was Sweet Nothings by Kehlani and Leon Thomas. 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That's H-Y-F-I-N. 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It's our one-stop shop for all things Hyphen. Coming up, I got Lenny Kravitz and the late, great D'Angelo. But now, here is a new one from Milwaukee. Here is It's Pronounced Dubois by Dak Dubois here on Hyphen.

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0: stories that stick with you. This is Uniquely Milwaukee. At 38 years old, Tonda Thompson made a choice that changed her life.
1: I just felt like the uterus that I had was a problem and I wanted it out right away.
0: The mother of two and Milwaukee community health advocate faced an issue that impacts many women.
1: I looked like I was pregnant for about a year. And then, you know, you can see I don't look like that anymore.
0: Fibroids cause Tonda pain and confusion. She says trips to the emergency room and eventually demanding an ultrasound led to doctors finding several of the growths in her body. One was 7 centimeters, or about the size of an apple.
2: Fibroids are the most common benign tumor in women. By and large, it's a benign, you know, normal tissue, non-cancerous, but can be really problematic and symptomatic, definitely. You might hear them called leiomyoma or myoma. That's all the same thing as a fibroid.
0: Dr. Rebecca Mann was Tonda's OBGYN. She's a specialist with Frederick and the Medical College of Wisconsin.
2: And it's just sort of an aberrant overgrowth of uterine cells in the uterus that are stimulated by estrogen and progesterone, you know, our most common hormones of the female cycle. And for some reason, a cluster of these cells just keeps growing.
0: You may have seen the topic of uterine fibroids in recent headlines. Actress and advocate Lupita Nyong'o revealed she lives with more than 50 in her body, even after surgery. And while the exact cause of fibroids is unknown, experts believe that genetics and race play a role. Up to 70% of women develop them by the age of 50, and for Black women, up to 80% are at risk.
2: Unfortunately, we don't really have a good sense of the exact reason why. Definitely suspect that there's a genetic component of anybody of African ancestry having a higher risk. However, there are studies showing that the experience of fibroids is also different, and that could be because of access to healthcare.
0: Tonda says she watched her mom and sister suffer from the tumors, not thinking it would happen to her. But the impact was significant, and it took a toll on her mental health as well as her business.
1: Last summer, which is wild, I have a business called She Slings Wood, and I was building fences by myself, which is crazy, right? And I had all the energy in the world, but then one day, I just, like, a lot of the times I couldn't get up. It was a struggle to get up. I was not meeting my deadlines with jobs, with carpentry jobs.
0: There are treatments for fibroids, including waiting, taking medications, and procedures to shrink or remove them. But they can grow back, making a hysterectomy or complete removal of the uterus a final option.
1: You know, there's a stigma where people say, which is wrong, but people say when you get a hysterectomy, you're not a woman anymore. But I did feel like it was a part of me taking out, you know, for some time. I'm like, oh my God, I can't have babies anymore. And I'm a healthy baby advocate. I do the Harambe 5K. I do all this stuff around babies. And I don't have a daughter too. So I'm like, man, I would never have a daughter. Like, I can't have a Tonda Jr. Like, what's going on? So it bothered me for a time. But at the moment of the decision, I was like, look, I don't want to bleed anymore. I don't want to have any problems with nothing. Just take it out.
0: In some ways, Tonda is now relearning how to care for herself. She's focused on eating healthier, delegating tasks, and getting back active. And as research continues on fibroids, Dr. Mann encourages women to advocate for themselves and find what's right for their lives.
2: 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And so if you're not getting, you know, the options that you were hoping, I think it's definitely reasonable to ask to talk to somebody else.
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We got you covered with everything new and noteworthy. In that last half hour, you also heard Beautiful People by Jill Scott. And Jill Scott will actually be in Chicago from August 20th through the 23rd for her To Whom It May Concern tour. So you can check her out there. I want to remind you about our 80s themed anti-gala, where we'll be celebrating music, community, and impact June 5th, this Friday. 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Coming up, I got some Kendrick Lamar, one of my favorite Geminis, and Troy Tyler, who will be performing at Summerfest on June 19th. But first, here is Sweet Talk by Nomi, here on Hyphen.

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